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1: 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An A-grade artist of Akashvani, Devvrat Mishra received distinctive lesson of Thumri tradition and vocal style of the Banaras Gharana from his grandfather, the great Thumri exponent Pandit Mahadev Prasad Mishra, an influence that lent a unique identity to his sitar playing. Postgraduate in sitar and Sangeet Praveen with gold medal, Devvrat Mishra is also an empaneled artist of ICCR. He has delivered successful sitar performances on numerous prestigious platforms, both in India and abroad. Notable among these are the Tansen Sangeet Samaroh, Sankat Mochan Sangeet Samaroh, Saptak Sangeet Samaroh, and the International Drupad Mela. He has captivated audiences with his sitar recitals in many countries, such as USA, Canada, Spain, France, Italy, and Germany. Devvrat Mishra has been honored with the National Youth Festival Award, Swarmani Alankaran, Kashi Ratna, Sangeet Shikhar, BHU Kaustubh Samman, German Best Jazz Critic Award, and the World Music Visionary Award, USA. In tonight's program, accompanying him on tabla is Prashant Mishra, an A-grade artist of Akashvani. 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